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On the 70s at 7, I'm Jeff Davis. Time to use that French you learned in high school. La Belle, it's Lady Marmalade. 70s at 7.

0: Downtown Radio 97.7, playing Baton Rouge's 60s and 70s hits. Manny and the Jets, Elton John on the 70s at 7. I'm Jeff Davis. He's adding some shows to his 2026 performance schedule. You know, he had the big final farewell tour and some dates in Mexico City were part of it, but he couldn't do them because the pandemic kept him from touring Latin America. So October 2nd and 3rd, he'll do some shows in Mexico City. And if you haven't seen Elton ever, or you want to see him again, it looks like he might be living forever. He's thinking about one of those hologram shows like Kiss and ABBA do there in Vegas. Jay Ferguson, Aerosmith, the Ohio Players coming up. It's a full hour of the 70s at 7 and a long set next.
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1: It's a full hour of the 70s at 7. The Ohio Players, Paul McCartney and Wings, ABBA coming up. Aerosmith released this song in 1975. And in that year, the average gas price was 57 cents a gallon. Now, if you adjust for inflation, that's pretty close to what we're paying now, about $3.80 a gallon. But that is still too high. So Monday morning, we start pumping out our $1,000 Great Gas Giveaway. 9 chances every weekday to win $1,000. 9 a.m. to 5 p.m. Listen for those keywords. 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

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It's ABBA on the 70s at 7. I'm Jeff Davis filling in. They're celebrating the 50th anniversary of Dancing Queen this year. A special vinyl release. Look for it on August 14th. Chicago and Queen still to come.

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Heading toward 8 o'clock as we wrap up the 70s at 7. I'm Jeff Davis, 1975 from Dreamboat Annie. It's Heart's Magic Man.

Downtown Radio, 97.7, Baton Rouge's 60s and 70s hits. Just after 8 o'clock, I'm Jeff Davis filling in. Happy Thursday evening. Steelers Wheel and the Foundations are coming up here on your home for the $1,000 Great Gas Giveaway. 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

0: 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Build Me Up Buttercup Foundations. Jeff Davis coming up on 8:15. Happy Thursday. Eddie Money, Billy Joel, The Cars coming up. More of the greatest hits back to back. Are you still using stamps? I don't think I've actually mailed a letter in a long time. But if you do need stamps, they're going up this weekend, Sunday. They're going to raise the cost of a forever stamp to 82 cents. That starts Sunday. The Postal Regulatory Commission has to approve it, but it looks like it's going to happen. That's a 4-cent increase. Other services are going to see price jumps, including mailing postcards and international letters. So if you need those forever stamps, get to the post office now.
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I'm Jeff Davis. 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

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Temptations coming up as we roll through a long set back-to-back. I'm Jeff Davis. Now, earlier I said if you need stamps, get to the post office now because they're going up. Well, don't go now. I mean, they're closed.

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We got your Motown Temptations, Ain't Too Proud to Beg. I'm Jeff Davis, Manfred Mann's Earth Band, Seals and Crofts. Coming up, more of the greatest hits back to back. We're just about 2 months and a week away from the iHeartRadio Music Festival presented by Capital One. It's back in September, the 18th and 19th in Las Vegas. 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The Goo Goo Dolls, Cardi B, Kenny Chesney, Snoop Dogg's going to be there, Weezer too, and you can get your tickets at AXS.com. 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

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Springsteen wrote it, Manfred Mann's Earth Band made it the big hit. Blinded by the Light, I'm Jeff David. That's probably why Springsteen was named to the New York Times Magazine's list of the greatest living American songwriters. Seals across now, Summer Breeze heading toward 9.

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0: 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Margaritaville, Jimmy Buffett, getting you in that summertime mood if you're not already in it. Because, gosh, it's hot. I'm Jeff Davis, coming up on 9:15. Skynyrd, Commodores, and the Monkees are on the way. You know, filling up that tank. It's depressing these days, isn't it? I mean, you pull in and you go, what? Well, starting Monday, we would love to help you out with that. 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It could be us. And if we call you too many times, I think we just give up. So answer the phone. $1,000 Great Gas Giveaway starts Monday morning at 9.
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I'm Jeff Davis. Foreigner's coming up, rolling through this long set of the greatest hits back to back. Happy Thursday evening. Elton John still working on another new album. Haven't heard much about it lately, though. Someone Saved My Life Tonight. Probably Sugar Bear. Well, nothing.

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Cold as ice, it's Foreigner. I'm Jeff Davis. Happy Thursday. Heading toward 10 o'clock. More of the greatest hits back-to-back for you. Beach Boys and the Steve Miller Band coming up. By the way, Mike Love of the Beach Boys is selling his Lake Tahoe mansion for $43 million. 19,000 square feet, 10 bedrooms, a main suite with a fireplace and a coffee bar, a chef's kitchen, a wine cellar, a tasting room, a gym, a steam room, jacuzzi, a pool, and a private cinema space, if that weren't enough. It also used to have a studio where significant chapters of American music were created. How about that? That's pretty impressive. Now you're thinking to yourself, how am I going to come up with $43 million? Did you hear? Mega Millions and Powerball are still climbing. Nobody won Mega Millions. What was that, on Tuesday night? So Friday night, it's up to $604 million. Nobody won Powerball last night. $457 million. Start dreaming.

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Downtown Radio 97.7. Beach Boys doing that 60 years of Pet Sounds tour. I'm Jeff Davis, heading toward 10 o'clock and another long set of the greatest hits back-to-back for you. The Steve.

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Billy Ocean, Dobie Gray coming up just after 10 o'clock. I'm Jeff Davis, working it out with the Beatles.

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1: Don't be gray, it's Drift Away. Happy Thursday evening. I'm Jeff Davis filling in here. 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

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I'm Jeff Davis. 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

0: Downtown Radio, 97.7, Baton Rouge's 60s and 70s hits. Heartache tonight, it's the Eagles, who are adding even more shows to their residency at the Sphere in Las Vegas. I'm Jeff Davis, Fleetwood Mac, and Marvin Gaye. Coming up, heard Brian Adams. Summer is 69. Well, it's the summer of 26, and he's on his Roll with the Punches tour. We'd love to send you and a friend to Milwaukee to see the show with exclusive access to a private Q&A session with Brian Adams, a picture with him as well, an autographed vinyl, and exclusive VIP merch. It's all thanks to Brian Adams. What you want to do is listen to us on the free iHeartRadio app. Tap the contest tab and enter to win right there. 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

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I'm Jeff Davis, rolling through another long set of the greatest hits for you from Boston and the Four Tops. Now it's movie music, Top Gun.

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0: 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Sugar Pie Honey Bunch, can't help myself. It's the Four Tops. I'm Jeff Davis. Coming up on 11:15, Paul McCartney and Wings, Bee Gees and Journey. They're on the way. More of the greatest hits back to back. Everyone's asking, who's going to be the new James Bond? Nobody has any idea. They keep sending out these releases and teasing us. Amazon, MGM, who own the rights to James Bond now, they've begun notifying actors who have advanced to the next round of auditions to play the iconic spy. It's like American Idol. Screen tests are expected to take place in August. Harris Dickinson, Colm Turner, and Jacob Elordi have been rumored to be in consideration. Jacob Elordi was kind of terrifying in the final season of Euphoria, if you haven't seen it. They hope to have a new Bond selected by the end of this year so they can begin production next year.
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Steely Dan is coming up. It's another long set of the greatest hits back to back. I'm Jeff Davis. Mamas and the Papas.

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0: 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Do it again. That's Steely Dan. I'm Jeff Davis. We will do it again. Kick off a long set of the greatest hits back to back for you. Roy Orbison and the Spinners are on the way as we head toward the third shift. Craig's got your all night rock and roll in just a few. Monday morning, we've got the $1,000 Great Gas Giveaway. 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

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I'm Jeff Davis, heading out of here as we make our way into the third shift. 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

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Just after midnight, Craig Gibbons and 30 Minutes Commercial Free. Got the midnight shout-outs coming up. A song with Don McLean with The American Story. 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
1: Friday is on and so are we. I'm Craig Stevens. So thank you guys for checking in already on my Facebook and Instagram. I got Barry, Linda. Let me see here. I got Ellen. Hey, Wendy. Alan. I got Tim, Richard, and Mandy. Easy to follow if you're scrolling right now. 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
2: 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All the talk of probiotics can get confusing. Which to take? Why? 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

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We are ready for more cash. We took 1 week off. All right. We've retooled. Starting on Monday, $1,000. Great gas giveaway. 9 chances every weekday to win $1,000. That should cover all the summer gas. Starts Monday. We'll start in the morning on the morning show.

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1: Friday, third shift, and I'm Craig Stevens. Slow Ride with the Beatles. Got Fleetwood Mac, King Harvest coming up. Tonight's People Poll, we are chatting about your favorite go-to summer food. What would that be? Corn on the cob for me and steamed clams. How about you? Use that talk back, Mike. I'll get you on the air in a few.
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Just after 1 o'clock, I'm Craig Stevens. If you're going to be doing some summer traveling, heads up, the list got published. The areas with the most bed bugs. 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
1: TGIF, I'm Craig Stevens. Third shift. Tears for Fears. We got the 60s, 70s, 80s playing for you all night. Righteous Brothers and Steely Dan next. Well, you got to trust these guys. They would know. Orkin put out the list. Cities with the worst bed bugs. Indianapolis, Cleveland, Detroit, Los Angeles, and Chicago number one. Looks like Florida's off the list. Washington, D.C., by the way, did make the top 10. They came in at number 7. A lot of buggers in D.C.
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0: 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Friday, third shift, and I'm Craig Stevens, Rod Stewart, and Do You Think I'm Sexy? Journey and Jim Croce coming up. Tonight's People Poll, we're chatting about, what is your summer go-to food? What would that be? Your favorite?
1: My favorite summer food is those, like, big, fat, ripe tomatoes. I know. You're like, I'm Italian now.
0: 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Put those on a hamburger bun, a little bit of mayo, and that's it. I'm good.
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Downtown Radio 97.7, Baton Rouge's 60s and 70s hits. Friday is on. I'm Craig Stevens. So this is your weekend. You're going out on a first date. I'm here to help you. The top first date mistakes made. This should come in handy for a few. I'll run that down for you in about 8 minutes. CCR, part of the set. Got Elton John by request. Phil Collins now. Now a member of the Rock and Roll Hall of Fame. Here's Take Me Home on the Third Shift.

0: Downtown Radio 97.7, playing Baton Rouge's 60s and 70s hits. Elton's Rocket Man. It's the third shift, and I'm Craig Stevens. So if this is your weekend, you're going out on a first date, be careful. Top experts say, dating experts, these are the mistakes a lot of people make. At the end of the day, when you go out, you don't really know what you're looking for. So you don't know what the proper chemistry should be. You're talking too much, and you're not listening enough. You know what? To defend that one, I got to say, I think a lot of people, as soon as there's an awkward pause, then people just want to fill the gap. And then if they're not talking, they feel they're not talking enough. So that's a tough one. Going on a date without an activity, that's important. Getting emotionally invested too quickly made the list. And here's a big one. Top mistake made on a first date. Addicted to your phone.
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0: 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Friday, third shift, Craig Stevens, Bill Withers, and Lean On Me. I got the Beach Boys coming up and music from War. My people poll tonight, we're chatting about what's your favorite go-to summer food. What would that be?
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0: Mm.
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0: I'll tell you what, as far as ice cream in summer, I prefer like the summer, the berries. When you pick fresh berries, my parents used to do this when I was growing up, and then you make your own ice cream. 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We'd pick the blueberries, and then you have to get that dry ice, and you have to do that cranking. That was my favorite.

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1: Thank you guys for hanging out tonight and checking into my Facebook. 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Thank you guys. 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

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Well, after 3 o'clock, I'm Craig Stevens, and 30 minutes commercial free. Got Simon and Garfunkel, music from Journey, and if you're a Star Wars fan, you're going to like this. Sounds like a field trip, road trip to me. I'll tell you about that next in 8 minutes after Chicago. You

0: 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Simon and Garfunkel and Hello, Mrs. Robinson. Steve Miller Band and Cat Stevens coming up. I'm Craig Stevens. If you're a fan of Star Wars, now I have to tell you this. I am a fan of Star Wars. The prequels, the sequel, I didn't like any of those. I liked the big three. I like Star Wars, Empire Strikes Back, Return of the Jedi. That's it. Everything else I can never follow. So next year, it's going to be the 50th anniversary of Star Wars, and they've got the Star Wars Experience opening up in Philadelphia. How about that? It's going to celebrate the Philadelphia's Franklin Institute, their anniversary, presenting Star Wars The Experience, A Journey Through the Galaxy, starting February of next year. Massive exhibit, 18,000 square feet, all Star Wars.
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1: Friday, third shift, and I'm Craig Stevens. Tonight's People Poll, we're chatting about your favorite summer go-to food. For me, definitely, I say clams. How about you?
2: Oh, my gosh. My favorite summer food is corn.
1: Oh.
2: You got to love summer corn. It tastes so good. It's sweet and yummy. Oh. Love some corn with butter, salt, and pepper.
1: Yeah, and I'm guilty of putting too much salt, too much butter on it, but that's what makes it good.

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1: 60s, 70s, 80s. Yeah, we've got you. Awesome playlist for you tonight on the third shift. Cars and Just What I Needed. I'm Craig Stevens, Loggins and Messina, and ELO coming up. So we've got more to the list if you're going to be doing some traveling. Bed bugs, where are they? Now, this came down from Orkin. They would know. They're the bug people. And I guess the number one tip is when you stay in a hotel room, you should always put your luggage, believe it or not, in the bathtub. It keeps it away from the bed and the carpeting. Yeah, so if you want to take your clothes out, put it in drawers, but leave the luggage in the bathtub. Take the luggage out, by the way, when you take a bath and shower. Looks like Grand Rapids made the list now. Pittsburgh, Columbus, Springfield, Indianapolis, and now on the worst cities for bed bugs. Careful if you're headed to Washington, D.C. A lot of buggers there.
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1: Jimmy Croce and Bad Bad Leroy Brown on the third shift. I'm Craig Stevens. Tonight's People Poll, your favorite summer go-to food. You know what I forgot to mention earlier? Yes, I love corn on the cob, clams, and especially the summer. It always tastes better being outside in the heat. A watermelon. How about you?
2: My favorite summer food is those like big fat ripe tomatoes.
1: Oh,
2: 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You're like, I'm Italian now.
1: Mm. What else I love with a garden tomato, fresh bread, and a slice of tomato. That's it. I don't even put anything on it. Maybe a little bit of salt, and I'm good. Now, that's a great summer sandwich.
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1: Putting the cap and a wrap on the third shift. Good morning. Here we go. Been waiting for you all week. Welcome to Friday. The morning show next at 5. Going to head on out of here with a Beatles slow ride.
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0: Nothing says summer like a cooler full of melted ice, warm soda, and questionable potato salad.
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1: Happy Champagne Friday.
0: Okay, David, I saw this list online and people are chiming in. It is called, what's a small social rule or a social norm that you refuse to follow even if everyone expects it?
1: Oh, good. So we can confess because they're kind of small rules. Mm-hmm. I want to invite the smartest listeners in the world, jump on our talkback and hit the microphone and share yours. Give us an example, because I'm sure I fall into this category.
0: I'm going to give you a couple of examples. Being available 24/7, I don't answer my phone if I'm already talking with someone else. And ooh, I like that a lot. Because of technology, we are expected to be able to answer work emails, take that extra call, click over on call waiting. I love that one.
1: You know what's my zero exception for that? I rarely hop off unless it's like an emergency. But if I'm talking to either one of my kids, nobody. Yes. You know, we could have our boss go, 911, we need to talk to both of you. I'll be like, hold on, I'm talking to DJ about his new job.
0: That's right.
1: Yeah.
0: All right. How about this one? Bringing someone with me to go to the movies. What's the big deal? I don't have to talk or share my overpriced popcorn. I will not go to a movie or out to eat alone.
1: Really?
0: I will not do it.
1: I had to go out to eat alone when I was working over in Lauderdale. And a good place for that is the bar, you know, because you're not really alone with a good bartender. And they will serve food at a lot of restaurants. However, the movies, when I was young, I've always been a movie buff. I went to the movies alone. I had no problem with it.
0: Yeah, I will not do it. I feel awkward, and I don't know. Maybe it's because I'm more, I don't know. Maybe I should care less, but I don't. Here's another great one. I say no whenever I'm asked if I want to donate to a cause at the register buying something.
1: Oh.
0: And I do. I'm a sucker. I always, they're like, you want to round up? Yes. You want to give a dollar? Sure.
1: Yeah.
0: I can't say no because I feel like a bad person.
1: You know what? When it's rounding up, I will always say yes. But when it's like, do you want to donate to X, Y, or Z? I usually say no.
0: Really?
1: I'm sorry. Oh. I'm in the confessional, Mayor.
0: That's awesome. I always do it. I feel the pressure. And here's another one that's more of like a social norm. It's comfortable to rest my elbows on the table. I'm going to keep doing it.
1: Heck yeah. Heck yeah. My posture is awful because I'm always slouching on the table. So what are yours that you just don't follow? Or maybe you follow in the line and you're not happy about it.
0: I will give you a personal one.
1: Okay.
0: Just being able to say no. No is a full sentence. There is this feeling where you have to go, no, because I have this other thing that I need to. No is a complete sentence.
1: Yeah.
0: And you do not owe anyone an explanation why.
1: Isn't it jarring when you ask someone and they just go, no. So how was your weekend? It's like, what?
0: I know. You go, okay, all right. I guess they feel a certain. But then my brain goes, wow, they must really be heated about that thing.
1: Yeah.
0: When no thank you is a complete sentence.
1: I'm the same way. I got to get better at that. See, this is liberating. How do you guys feel about it? Love to hear from you this morning.
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1: I love this list that you shared of these social rules, little things when it comes to etiquette that we're just not doing it.
0: That's right. Donna on the text line said, pretending to like people just because we're related.
1: Oh,
0: that is so freeing. If you have that in your life, especially if they're a toxic person,
1: yeah,
0: to just be able to be real and not have to deal with that has to be so liberating.
1: We were talking about donating to things, and I always will round up, you know, when they say, do you want to round up for St. Jude? Absolutely. But I tell you what I've been kind of bad at in the last couple of years, and that's supporting the coworkers' kids' calendar drive or the cookie thing. Now, Girl Scout cookies, yeah, but I've said yes and then kind of avoided them for the next week.
0: Okay, so if it's a sports one, because I had to do that all the time, I always give. But if it's just like a school fundraiser, I'm like,
1: yeah,
0: come on, school, why isn't the state giving you it? Let's petition the state.
1: And the main point, I think, of people's pushback on that is it's always good to donate and help kids, but it's supposed to be the kids asking, mm-hmm. not the parents doing all the work, getting 20 people at work setting up. Okay. So
0: now you've just gave me my out. Thank you. Now I don't feel bad.
1: I just realized how petty we sound too. So we would love to hear from you this morning. Get on our text line, 96-893. Start it with DM.
0: Josh texted in, and this is kind of similar to the one you just said. He goes, no longer will I be chipping in at work to buy a manager or high-level boss a gift for Christmas, birthday, or whatever.
1: Oh, so that's a crowdfunding brown nose campaign.
0: Oh, man. Dear boss, here's this lovely gift from everyone but Josh.
1: That's great. Whoops. If your coworkers did that, they're gunning for your job. That's hilarious.
0: Oh, my gosh. Okay, you guys.
1: Below are the following names that did not pay. Oh, my gosh. That's brutal.
0: We're talking about little social norms or social rules that you refuse to follow. We'd love to hear from you.
1: Oh, man. Yeah, we'll keep your name off the air. Step into the confessional.
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0: We're wildly distracted with all these social norms that we're kind of supposed to do, but some of us just don't.
1: I've got a couple of texts here. If you, too, want to text us, the number to save is 96893. Start every message with DM. Robin said, I guess this is a social rule. I'm a germaphobe, so I do not shake hands. Instead, I smile and wave.
0: Whoa.
1: I like that, Robin.
0: What if you're right on top of them, though? You're in an office and they come up to your cubicle. You're going to wave from a foot and a half away. Mm-hmm. That would be awkward, but I wonder if a fist bump or an elbow tap would be acceptable.
1: Probably, but Robin texts us back and let us know. This also makes me nervous because I have changed how I say I'm a hugger.
0: Yeah.
1: I always say, is it okay if I give you a hug? That way they can say yes or no instead of me just going, I'm a hugger. I'm like attacking them.
0: Meredith crush.
1: Not everybody wants that. And then Alexandra on the text line, 100% learn to say no. Also, the pressure of giving gifts just because you received gifts. A simple thank you is fine.
0: Mm.
1: I love that. I have so much anxiety around gift giving and getting.
0: Yeah.
1: It's sad. It like ruins things for me.
0: Yeah. And they have said officially that when someone gives you something, when you say thank you and you're there, a thank you card is nice, but not necessary.
1: Okay.
0: All right. So there you go. Maybe we're helping out a little bit.
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0: 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Happy Champagne Friday.
1: 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Happy Champagne Friday.
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2: 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All right, we're popping the cork this morning to symbolically kick off your weekend. 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We got your hurry up headlines. 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
3: And you know I've got good news.
2: And that's in the 8 o'clock hour. 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
1: Okay, so went to a wedding, and it was a great wedding. It was my nephew, really happy for him. Saw some family members we haven't seen in quite some time. And I, you know, I'm one of those weirdos that kind of likes weddings.
0: I don't mind them either.
1: Yeah. But as a DJ, I was watching the wedding DJ, and he did something I thought was a mistake, but then he did it again, and I realized this guy has this weird thing that he does that drove me crazy.
0: Okay.
1: So everybody's sitting there. You have these wands. You got glow sticks, and they had these things at the table that were streamers on a stick, and they had a little light. They were really cool.
0: Sounds like a ribbon dancer from when I was a kid.
1: It does. It was a short ribbon, but there was a lot of gold streamers. So he wanted everybody to come out on the dance floor. So the command he gave to everyone who's sitting there, we're wrapping up dinner, was, and I'm going to quote him. You ready?
0: Uh-huh.
1: 1, 2, 3. On the count of three, we're going to get up and head to the dance floor. And I went, wait a second.
0: 1, 2, 3.
1: He said, 1, 2, 3. On the count of three, we're going to get up and head to the dance floor. And I said, oh, he messed that up. On the count of three, we're going to get up and go to the dance floor.
2: 1, 2, 3.
1: And then everybody goes. And I thought, oh, he got a little dyslexic. He put it out of order because he said, 1, 2, 3.
0: That sounded like the instructions, not the command.
1: On the count of three, we'll get up. And I'm like, he reversed that. No big deal. Then we're out on the dance floor and he goes, okay, guys, on the count of three, we're going to go and get to the middle. Here we go. And he never counted.
0: He never does the count?
1: He's like, on the count of three, we're going to do it. But he starts with 1, 2, 3. He goes, 1, 2, 3. Okay, on the count of three, we're going to get to the middle of the dance floor. Then he doesn't recount.
0: That would drive me bonkers.
1: He puts the 1, 2, 3 before the instructions. And I'm like, are you going to count? Are you going to count us in? We've always dealt with, okay, guys, on the count of three, we need everybody to say, David and Meredith in the morning. 1, 2, 3.
0: David and Meredith.
1: And then, and he did it a couple of other times throughout the night, and it was driving me bonkers.
0: Okay, listen, we make mistakes. Everybody makes mistakes, especially when you've got some McUltras at the dance party.
1: Yeah.
0: I'm not saying we're perfect, but that, after the second or third time, I would have been like, honey, grab my pocketbook. We're leaving. I can't take it. I can't take it anymore.
1: I don't know why. It just was like, I'm like, is he going to say that again? 1, 2, 3. Okay. On the count of three, we're going to get up and go to the dance floor. It's like, you already counted, dude.
0: Buddy.
1: Now we're listening to weird aftermath instructions. It was,
0: oh man,
1: somebody, it was hilarious.
0: Somebody's got to let him know, though. Somebody has to. Sir, you're saying this out of order. You
1: he
0: have
1: also,
0: to give the command.
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2: I'm in a really good mood, even for the 6 o'clock hour. Not only is it Champagne Friday, it's National Friday.
0: Ooh, free fries?
2: French fries all over the place. This is the second Friday of July every year. And is there anything better, champagne and French fries?
0: I don't think so. But we should test it to make sure.
2: Okay.
0: We can't just say whatever we want on the radio. It needs to be like tried and true.
2: You're right. Shelley, I'll set a few aside for you. What's going on out there?
3: Season 13 of American Horror Story officially has a premiere date. It's going to drop September 24th on FX and stream on Disney Plus internationally. Details on what we can expect from the 13th installment are still under wraps. But we do know that Ariana Grande, Sarah Paulson, Evan Peters, Angela Bassett, Kathy Bates, Jessica Lange, Emma Roberts, and Billy Lord are just some of the AHS alum said to be returning as characters they've already played. Lou Gramm has announced his retirement while chatting with Steve Harkins of Talk Shop Live's Rock and Roll Channel. The Foreigner singer confirmed that at the end of this year, he's retiring from performing live. Gramm explained that he feels like he's done this long enough and that the second most important thing is to know when to walk away. He did also tease that he does have an idea of what he's going to be doing. And finally, in celebration of the upcoming Sunrise on the Reaping prequel, all 5 Hunger Games movies are headed back to theaters. The Hunger Games, Catching Fire, Mockingjay Part 1, Mockingjay Part 2, and The Ballad of Songbirds and Snakes will all return to the big screen this September. In case you forgot, Sunrise on the Reaping hits theaters November 20th.

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0: If you missed it earlier, I went to a wedding and the DJ was great, but he did this weird thing. I'll recap it quickly for you. When he needed people to do stuff, he said, 1, 2, 3. Okay, at the count of three, we're going to do this, but then would not count it off again. It just felt off.
2: He also got off really easy because DJs, what we have to do at weddings is introduce the bridal party and the parents, right? Mm-hmm. It's a big deal. This one had 7 bridesmaids and 7 groomsmen.
1: Oh, boy. So they were in their 20s?
2: Yes.
1: Late 20s, very early 30s.
2: Yeah, because the older you get, the fewer sidekicks you get.
1: Well, it's not only that. It's like, I don't want to put my friends through it. Well, yeah. When you're younger, you're like, oh, my God, I want everyone in it.
2: So you're right.
1: That's what I did.
2: So this DJ had, ladies and gentlemen, and all he said was, let's welcome the bridesmaids. No names. And they always want their name announced as they come in and they have their little moment.
1: Oh, boy.
2: Via the office where they dance.
1: We're going to wear shades.
2: Yeah. We're going to have a choreographed routine. And then he introduces the 7 groomsmen as, let's welcome the groomsmen.
1: Okay.
2: And I was like, wow. And he didn't have to do the parents. I'm like, this guy, you know what? 1, 2, 3. On the count of three, I'm going to yell, you got it easy, brother.
1: David was jealous.
2: Dyslexic DJ. It was.
1: Oh, my gosh. I wonder if the bride and groom said, we don't want to drag this out.
2: I wonder if it was
1: their request.
2: Yeah, but he reaped the benefits. I'll tell you that. I was going to say dozens, probably hundreds of weddings when I was younger.
1: Yikes.
2: And they're a nightmare. They're so stressful.
1: Well, it's high stakes. This is the biggest day of their life. Then you've got, it's a big price tag for some of the families. So the pressure is on.
2: Without a doubt. So, okay. 1, 2, 3. On the count of three, we're going to take a break here.
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0: 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Mommy? 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
1: Answer for you, David. 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

0: 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You might have to do some extra dusting this weekend. We're going to let you know about that in today's Hurry Up Headlines. Basically, quick stories to get you in the know.
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0: Meredith, I hope you have your Swiffer ready for some dusting this weekend.
1: Ready.
0: Strong winds over North Africa lifted Sahara dust thousands of feet into the atmosphere. Those winds are carrying it here to the U.S. You're going to see the difference in the air. You're going to feel the difference with temperatures rising. The bad news is it's going to be hot, and if you have asthma, allergies, or other breathing problems, the extra dust can make things more irritating. But the good news is those dust particles scatter the sunlight, creating richer reds, oranges, and pinks, so the sunsets should be gorgeous.
1: Well, it looks like today's parents must be doing something right, because a new survey revealed children aged 4 to 12 say real-life figures outrank fictional heroes. Parents lead as the top role models at 71%, followed by teachers at 40% and siblings at 37%. Fictional superheroes rank at 29%, and celebrities trail the list at only 22%. Kids value bravery, strength, and kindness over superficial traits, and 82% of kids want to be considered a hero themselves one day.
0: As a dad, hold on, let me get my cake. Delta is launching cheaper basic first class fares.
1: 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Isn't that an oxymoron?
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2: I got to tell you, I needed to chill this morning.
0: You sure did, man. I came in, I walked into a buzzsaw.
2: I was fired up this morning.
0: Meredith was on her emails, and I was like,
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0: Okay, let's see. We got talkbacks left and right. If you're streaming iHeart, hit the microphone. Funky Request Guy. You know why he has that name. He always has the funky request, and he deals with his own funky music at home. See if you know this one. This is our talkback line. You think this is his vinyl collection?
3: Champagne Friday.
0: There you go.
2: Dude, is he the coolest?
0: He's the coolest.
2: How smooth is that? I just picture him having this theme song surrounding him as he's bopping around in life,
0: yeah.
2: Right? And to me, it's got to be something funkier than like Bee Gees, you know? Yeah, you can't tell. But I feel like it might be that song he just played right there.
0: Without a doubt. I mean, when you think about that, like, you know, the Publix aisle and you're going down to get some oranges, it's like, oh, hold on. Does kind of sound like it.
3: Happy Champagne Friday.
0: And right back at you.
2: That's why he's always positive. He's always so chill. But it's not too much.
0: Yeah.
2: You know, some people are too happy and you're like, okay, guy, what's going on here? FRG, mwah,
0: yeah.
2: Great job.
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0: 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Okay, David, on a Champagne Friday, I am not responsible for how far off the rails game time goes.
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2: Champagne Friday.
1: All right, David, we have been practicing for this upcoming game time.
0: Yes, I don't know. This is one of the longer ones we've done, but I think as far as the easy, medium, hard, I think this, if we don't crush it, this is on the easier side.
1: Okay.
0: So let's play.
3: Get ready for game time with David Jones and Meredith Michaels. Your never board games.
0: Don't listen, Meredith. It's going to screw you up. Okay.
1: Is it finished?
0: It's finished.
1: All right. I had to take my headphones off, and this is why. When we get this rehearsed a little bit, and then I have the note and the lyrics in my mind,
0: yeah.
1: Then Sting and the Police come in and absolutely wipe my brain with their little doo-doo song. So I had to take my headphones off today to keep this locked in.
0: Well, shame on me, because what I need to do one morning is tape, roll the camera on us rehearsing. It's much more interesting than the actual game,
1: okay.
0: Because we're taking this stupid thing so seriously.
1: Yes, we have different rules about how we do this.
0: Yes. Meredith has to go like up an octave, and we're not singers. And it's like, well, wait, is that one word?
1: Right.
0: Because we're only supposed to say do for a word.
1: Right. So if the word goes over a couple of notes, we just have to hang the do.
0: Yeah.
1: Like, we don't go do. I know.
0: Which we do in this one.
1: We do.
0: You ready?
1: I think so.
0: Here we go.
1: Do, do.

0: do.
1: Okay. I'm going home.
2: You did great.
1: Too good.
2: Now,
1: thank you.
2: And
1: good
2: I even started a little higher than we rehearsed. So great job, David.
1: No, I came in. We were harmonizing before. Okay. That to me, silver platter, a gift because we did not butcher it.
2: All right. Look, David's really proud of us.
1: I thought it was pretty good.
2: I do too. Okay, you guys.
1: Do we dare? Do we have to? Or is it a one and done?
2: I think it's one and done.
1: Yeah.
2: I do. Let's see how much champagne they have in the tank on this Friday.
1: Let's do it.
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1: Get ready for game time with David Jones and Meredith Michaels. Your never board games.
0: Okay. It's a doo-doo game.
2: Whew.
0: Are we ready?
2: Ready.
0: Here we go. What song is this? We can't use lyrics, just the word doo.

0: do. We're two for doo doo right there.
1: So good.
0: I'm sorry.
1: I'm feeling two for doo doo.
0: Feeling good about it. Hey, who's this?
2: Good morning. This is Marty. Do you got a winner yet for the game?
0: Marty, we don't have a winner. Did you recognize that doo doo?
2: It's a material girl from Madonna, isn't it?
0: It sure is. Yes. We were nervous about that one, but it seems we pulled it off. What do you think, Marty?
2: You did easy. You did a great job.
1: So, okay. Awesome, Marty.
0: Yeah. Good job. Thanks for playing along, and thank you for listening.
1: Marty likes our doo-doo.
0: Marty likes our doo-doo.
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1: Keeping Champagne Friday going. Meredith, I got a talk back here. It's bubbly, and it comes from a hot tub.
0: Oh, boy. That sounds like a pretty good weekend right there.
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0: You might have to do some extra dusting this weekend. We're going to let you know about that in today's Hurry Up Headlines. Basically, quick stories to get you in the know.
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0: Meredith, I hope you have your Swiffer ready for some dusting this weekend.
1: Ready.
0: Strong winds over North Africa lifted Sahara dust thousands of feet into the atmosphere. Those winds are carrying it here to the U.S. You're going to see the difference in the air. You're going to feel the difference with temperatures rising. The bad news is it's going to be hot, and if you have asthma, allergies, or other breathing problems, the extra dust can make things more irritating. But the good news is those dust particles scatter the sunlight, creating richer reds, oranges, and pinks, so the sunsets should be gorgeous.
1: Well, it looks like today's parents must be doing something right, because a new survey revealed children aged 4 to 12 say real-life figures outrank fictional heroes. Parents lead as the top role models at 71%, followed by teachers at 40% and siblings at 37%. Fictional superheroes rank at 29%, and celebrities trail the list at only 22%. Kids value bravery, strength, and kindness over superficial traits, and 82% of kids want to be considered a hero themselves one day.
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1: On Downtown Radio 97.7. So this is not a plug. It's not an endorsement. But you remember when we were talking about Friday?
0: That's right.
1: Or Fry-yay with McDonald's?
0: Yeah, I think it's National Friday.
1: Yeah, they're doing free fries. But of course, there's a whole app dance you have to do. Well, not to be outdone and not tying in with Friday, but Chick-fil-A is doing free waffle fries. And here are the hoops you got to jump through. You score a free medium order of waffle fries now through Monday, July 13th. You got to play Spot the Cows game on the restaurant's app. And players who find those hidden cows before time runs out will receive one free order of fries for each Chick-fil-A account.
0: Nice.
1: And it's redeemable while supplies last. Now, I guess what they're going to do, this comes ahead of Cow Appreciation Day, which is on July 14th.
0: Oh, my goodness gracious.
1: And then, I don't know if you remember this, customers wearing cow-themed clothing can receive a free entree at participating locations.
0: Okay, so that's Tuesday, July 14th is the Cow Appreciation Day. This is wild.
1: Yeah, it's crazy. Do you have any cow print attire at your house?
0: I do not. I love a cow print. I think it looks nice, but I just don't. As a larger woman, I've never, ever been intrigued to wear cow print anything.
1: That I never thought of before.
0: It's just a walking joke.
1: It's an invitation.
0: Someone drives by you and they're in their car. They're like, yeah, look at her.
1: Did someone just move at me?
0: Yeah, appropriately dressed.
1: I think years ago I had cow themed suspenders. There was a time when I was younger where suspenders were in. I think it was, I blame Mork and Mindy.
0: Uh-huh.
1: Nanu. Because he crushed those suspenders and I think I had cow themed suspenders.
0: I love a cow print, especially like the brown ones. I think it looks really cool, but no, I don't own anything. So you're going to have to put on the udders and go to Chick-fil-A for us.
1: I will utterly do that.
0: There you go.
1: For sure. To get a free entree, I don't know if I'm playing a game for waffle fries. Okay, you have to pick waffle or regular. What fry are you going for? It's tough.
0: Yeah, that's tough. I feel like waffle fries are more. And while I'm there, I can get the peach shake that's out for only 1 month.
1: Okay.
0: So I'm going Chick-fil-A on this one.
1: You were swayed by the shake. I love it.
2: 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Back to the greatest hits of all time.

0: 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Champagne and French fries today? That's good news for me. What do you have?
1: Well, how about we also add clearing up some debt to that? I've got a great good news coming up right after this.

0: All right, today's good news is pretty awesome. Out of Michigan. Michigan wiped out $74 million in medical debt for residents.
1: Wait. $74 million?
0: That's right. There is a nonprofit called Undo Medical Debt, and there was some state funding. So the governor said, you know what? Let's do this. I have the exact amount. 71,871 people who meet income or debt eligibility requirements will be getting this letter saying, hey, remember that debt you had for medical stuff? She gone. So I just think this is so awesome. Kudos to Michigan for doing this. I wish there were more programs like that.
1: We've talked about medical debt before, where you have the stress of paying something back along with what probably is the illness or injury that's still there.
0: You get this horrible experience of one of the worst things, cancer. And then they're like, also, it's going to cost you $500,000. Woohoo!
1: Hey, by the way, let's put you down for payments on that. Oh, great. Thank you.
0: Just imagine getting that letter. What a relief. I'm like in tears for these people. So great job, Michigan. And that is your good news, baby.

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0: Downtown Radio 97.7. Happy Champagne Friday, brought to you by David and Meredith, where we are a drinking problem with a morning show. So, Eminem, you were just giggling over there, and I am curious. Is it anything you can share with the rest of the class?
1: Absolutely. So, Jimmy Fallon, notoriously from Boston, he partnered up with his two buddies, also from Boston. Oh, I don't know, Ben Affleck and Matt Damon.
0: Tommy, tell me you got that.
1: And they did something on the Tonight Show that is it's going crazy online. Even though the bit is 4 minutes and 41 seconds long, which I think is, I cannot believe they did this whole thing on the Tonight Show.
0: It must have been killing, though.
1: I'm going to share the beginning of this. It's called Three Guys from Boston Say Every Town and City Name in Massachusetts. And I love this because every time we cover a story from Massachusetts, if I'm not really familiar with the town, I panic that I'm going to say it wrong and locals are going to come for me.
0: Butcher it, yeah.
1: Worcester is not spelled anything like Worcester. So here are three guys from Boston saying every town and city in Massachusetts. Here we go.
2: And now, three guys from Boston say every town and city in Massachusetts.
1: They showed Matt Damon, Ben Affleck, and they're all in Red Sox and Patriots gear. And here's Jimmy Fallon dressed all up in Boston stuff. Ready? Take it, boys.
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7: Boston, Bourne, Boxborough, Boxford, Boylston.
1: Okay.
0: Oh, man. I think Ben Affleck is the thickest.
1: Yes.
0: But did they say Belchtown?
1: Belchertown.
0: Belchertown.
1: And what I love is underneath it, they have a green street sign with the correct spelling. So you're also getting to see how you would have said it.
0: When you said 4 minutes, I thought they were talking and joking. No. You're telling me they went through an alphabetical list?
1: Yes. In fact, you want me to zoom to the end so you can hear how they finish up?
0: Truly, I'm having fun just listening to who's doing it better.
1: I'm in the W's now, and this is kicking off with Fallon. Ready?
0: Oh, man.
1: Take it home.
3: Winchendon, Winchester, Windsor, Winthrop, Woburn, Worcester, Worthington, Wrentham, Yarmouth.
1: Which is spelled Yarmouth.
2: Three guys from Boston say every town and city in Massachusetts.
0: And the audience didn't know until they showed them who were the three guys.
1: It's hilarious. And the comments have gone berserk. People are like, who else felt the butterflies while waiting for your town like it was being announced for a snow day?
0: Yes. I didn't hear any screw-ups. I wonder, you watched the whole thing. Were there any screw-ups?
1: Not to what I saw, but in the comments, this guy said, Affleck said Haverhill. It's Haverhill.
0: Oh.
1: So even Massachusetts people are correcting them.
0: And I guarantee you, Ben Affleck probably came back at him.
1: Oh, it's so great.
0: Man, that is good. And they got surprised with, you know, superstars. They're just not stars anymore, especially when they team up.
1: And they're trying not to laugh because obviously some of them, you can see it in their eyes. They're like, oh God, am I saying this right?
0: Yes.
1: So if you want to see it, it is on the Tonight Show Facebook.
0: Meredith, tell me you got that.
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1: Going right to the phones. And thank you so much for holding. Let's go to line one over here. Hi, good morning.
2: Good morning. This is Andrea.
0: Hey, Andrea.
1: What's up?
2: I want to say that you guys just made my day. I was running late and trying to rush to get into class or to get to school and prepare for my students. But this just made me laugh and put me in the best mood, which is what I needed to do today.
0: Is that
2: so thank you, guys.
0: Three guys from Boston?
2: Yes, three guys from Boston. And I can't stay up late enough to watch it. So now I'm going to go home later today and stream it.
0: I'm so glad. Do you have any ties from the New England area?
2: Yes, I went to school in Boston, and my husband and I met in Boston.
0: Oh!
2: So, and you guys always talk to my husband.
0: Oh, that's so cool.
2: Brad,
0: yes, I know.
2: Audrey.
0: I know exactly who you guys are because I messed up when I sent the card. I thought I was sending you a card. I sent it to your daughter and said, I've had fun chatting with your husband about this on Instagram. Oh, whoops. Sorry.
1: Well, we're glad you enjoyed it. Go watch it because it's even funnier when you can see them dressed like Bostonians and their attitude is so great. And I can't believe they did it all.
0: I know.
2: That's crazy. I can't wait to see it. Thank you, guys.
0: Sure. Have a great day.
1: Awesome. We're glad. We love hearing from you guys when you just are cracking up by yourselves. That, to me, is one of the best things. Getting some talkbacks on, or should I say, we're getting some talkbacks on that, and we'll come back with more.
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1: Okay, so I'm still cracking up at this bit from The Tonight Show featuring Matt Damon, Ben Affleck, and Jimmy Fallon. It's called Three Guys from Boston Say Every Town and City in Massachusetts.
0: And that's all they did. Rapid fire, alphabetically, and the listeners are digging it too, Mayor. 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
2: Please talk back.
3: Good morning, David and Meredith. I just wanted to say, David and Meredith, sometimes you feel like a nut, sometimes you don't. And I really got a kick out of that skit from Jimmy, Matt Damon, and Ben Affleck. Really great. Thank you, guys. Have a great day.
2: Please talk back.
4: Jimmy Fallon is from New York, not Massachusetts. Have a happy day. Don't forget to pack your car in the Harvard Yard.
0: I think I heard a little Boston accent there. If you missed it, she said, Jimmy Fallon is from New York, not from Boston.
1: It's crazy because he's always in Boston and Patriot stuff. So I always assumed, because he acts like he's from Massachusetts, so I stand corrected. Here's a little clip of them doing this bit.
5: Lakeville, Lancaster, Lanesboro, Lawrence, Lee, Leicester, Lennox, Leominster, Leverett, Lexington.
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7: Ludlow, Lunenburg, Lynn, Linfield, Malden.
0: And that was just part of the L's. I like how Ben Affleck was angry through most of it.
1: He is. And if you go find this video, it's great because underneath it shows the spelling. And I would have been wrong on probably 50% or more of these.
0: And I think it was it Ben Affleck that got Wooster?
1: Wooster. I can't remember who did it, but they blew right over it.
0: Yeah.
1: Wooster, Mass.
0: And even after these guys from Boston, they did a whole movie featuring, it was Good Will Hunting, and they were like, the whole thing was very thick Boston. People in the comments are correcting them.
1: That's right. It's really funny, so I'm glad you guys enjoyed it as well.
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Just after 10 o'clock, Martha Quinn with you. We're going to get through this workday so fast. We've got the music that speeds up time. Like this one from Tom Petty right here. Group hug.

She introduced the world to the soundtrack of a generation, and she's still hitting play. It's the Martha Quinn Show. 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

0: 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Good morning, firing up the fry. Yay, work day with you. It is me, Martha Quinn. A little later on today, Spain takes on Belgium in Los Angeles as the FIFA World Cup 2026 games continue. 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They get a kick out of it. Ba-dum-bum. It's Corny Joke Friday. Get on the air with your corny joke. Let's bring some laughter into the regular lineup of rock and roll. 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You could be on around 10:40.
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1: You did it. Thank you. I'm Martha Quinn. A few seconds ago, I said, hey, get on the air telling your corny joke. 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
1: 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Appreciate you. And shout out to Little Bit from Texas and Scott in Kentucky. There you have it. Three of America's finest comedians bringing some laughter into your Friday morning. 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

Radio 97.7. I can't wait for the weekend to be over already. Martha Quinn with you. Starting Monday, you'll have chances to win $1,000 cash. It is not too late to buy yourself some tickets to a FIFA World Cup 2026 game. I'll tell you more as it gets closer, but just be here Monday morning.

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helped launch it. 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

0: 97.7 Downtown Radio. Martha Quinn at your service this Friday. It's so great to hang out with you. Dogs in some areas of the country are saying, are you serious? There's more fireworks? Sorry, Fluffy, Fido, and Sophie. Many towns are having fireworks this weekend. Like in Chicago, for the entire summer, fireworks happen every Wednesday and Saturday night at Navy Pier. This is the health chat we get into every morning right here, your wellness shot.
1: So, Martha, a good thing for dogs is the thunder vest, which works really well during fireworks.
0: My dog, Bueller, pretty much freaks out during fireworks. I've never tried that thunder vest. Thank you for that.
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0: 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What my husband and I usually do, though, is blast Led Zeppelin. Thank you, ladies. 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

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He's back and music fans are happy about it. Elton John, after finishing his Goodbye Yellow Brick Road farewell tour, has two more dates he's doing. He's making good on some shows that had to be canceled during the pandemic. 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
1: Hi, Martha. This is Cecilia from Mexico City. I hear you every day, and it's fantastic.
0: Ila, thank you for letting me know you're listening from Mexico City. I'm ecstatic to hear from you. My name is Martha Quinn. It's your daily rock and roll update. This is your news that rocks. Elton John has announced two last shows on his Goodbye Yellow Brick Road farewell tour. They will be in Mexico City, October 2nd and 3rd. He says that Mexico City has always held a special place in his heart, and he was disappointed that the pandemic kept him from touring Latin America during the initial Goodbye Yellow Brick Road farewell tour. Well, he is making it happen. He'll be playing in Mexico City, October 2nd and 3rd. It'll be his first time playing in Mexico City in 14 years. So if you're listening in Mexico like Ila, you will want to be there. That is your news that rocks. Tell me where you're listening from. 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

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Ooh, it's going to be fun. Today's three-song mixtape. That's how we start our afternoons together every day. One of the songs you're going to hear is a timeless classic. And when it was first released in 1980, it could not get arrested. I'm Martha Coyne.

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0: 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It's Martha's Mixtape with Martha Quinn.
1: We've made it to the afternoon of Friday. Yay. Today's mixtape is already going. This is how we start our afternoons together every day with three songs you connect in a category. Today's is from Carrie in Kansas City, Missouri. This is from an album called Learning to Crawl. Singer Chrissy Hynde named the

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We just heard The Pretenders from 1982. I hope you heard that song because it connects somehow to this song by Huey Lewis and the News and the

0: 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The monstrous Back in Black just finished up today's mixtape. And what's so fascinating about that song is that it did not chart at all, even the tiniest bit in 1980. But it came from the album that has sold 50 million copies worldwide. And it is a rock and roll classic. That wrapped up Carrie's mixtape. We started with the Pretenders, Back on the Chain Gang, Back in Time from Huey Lewis and the News followed. And Back in Black was last in this. Back to the 80s mixtape. Thanks, Carrie. Get your mixtape on the air through our station website. 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
1: 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From the people who brought you It's the Dog Park comes

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Radio 97.7. If you feel like having some fun today, you're not alone. Cyndi Lauper's on the way. My name is Martha Quinn. I always laugh when I hear foreigner singer Lou Gramm say, "I want to know what love is, and I want you to show me." Why don't you do some showing?

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0: Hi, welcome to the Martha Quinn Show. If you're just joining me, it's Corny Joke Friday. Scott, I've got one for you. What is George Washington's favorite kind of tea? Liberty. Hearty har har. 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

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Martha Quinn playing you the songs that pick you up every time. Thanks so much for spending some time here this Friday. You too just came out with a new song, Street of Dreams. Don't you wish more than anything Bono, as a goof, would record a sequel to this song and it'd be called I Found What I've Been Looking For? And the video would be him looking all around his house,

She was the one who introduced the hits we loved during her MTV days. And she's still here playing them. The Martha Quinn Show. Baton Rouge's 60s and 70s hits. 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

0: 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How are you doing today? Are you feeling okay or are you feeling kind of funny? If you're feeling funny, boy, is that perfect, because every Friday with me, Martha Quinn, it's Corny Joke Friday.
1: 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I recently visited a Dorito farm. It's a cool ranch.
0: Yes, that comedy classic was on this morning's Corny Joke Friday show. 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

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Ooh, soccer fever has gripped the world. 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

0: 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Martha Quinn heading towards 2 o'clock with you. So glad you're here. Two of the best experiences we get to have as humans are rocking out and cracking up. Every Friday here, you get both. Right now, thanks to three of America's finest comedians, it's Corny Joke Friday.
1: Hi, Martha. This is Paul from Madison, Wisconsin. Hey, did you hear about the break-in at the police department? Someone came in and stole all the toilets. The cops have nothing to go on.
2: What did the Buffalo parents say to their son as he was leaving the car? Bye, son.
3: Hi, Martha Quinn. Rita from St. Louis with my corny joke. How does a hamburger introduce himself? Meet Patty.
1: Boom, boom, boom, boom, boom.
0: Oh my gosh, Rita, I don't know what I'm laughing about more. That joke, a hamburger saying, meet Patty, or your sound effect there at the end, that like has brought tears to my eyes. Thank you for listening in St. Louis. A round of applause too for Paul in Madison, Wisconsin, and our bye son, joke teller. Well, that was a stellar edition of Corny Joke Friday. Anytime you want to add your voice here, grab your phone. 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

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Oh, man, we've been hearing about it for a while, and it's starting tonight in Grand Rapids, Michigan. John Mellencamp's Dancing Words Greatest Hits Tour. I'm going to play John in just a bit, but right now with me, Martha Quinn, it's Queen.

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High five. It is after 2 o'clock. Martha Quinn getting through Friday with you. Elton John just announced two shows coming up in Mexico City, October 2nd and 3rd. If you've been thinking about going to Mexico, how fun would it be to plan your trip around one of those shows? Find out how

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0: 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It is on like Donkey Kong. How's it going? Martha Quinn here with your daily helpful info moment, your wellness shot. And I think this is pretty helpful. Starting Monday, you'll have chances once an hour throughout the day to let us give you $1,000 cash. I was saying earlier, Elton John has announced two shows in Mexico City, October 2nd and 3rd. If you've been thinking about going to Mexico, like how fun would it be to coordinate with going down during the time, what am I trying to say? Once it gets after 2 o'clock, I can't think straight. So it would be so cool if you went down when one of those Elton John shows was happening and we could kick in $1,000 towards your trip if you enter the contest. Throughout the day, you'll hear a word an hour, a key word. You enter it on our website for your shot at getting a phone call that you won $1,000. 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If your phone rings shortly after and it's from an unknown number, pick it up. It could be someone around here saying, you won $1,000. The fun starts Monday.
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0: 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Orchestral Maneuvers in the Dark are on the way for you with me, Martha Quinn. And if that name sounds familiar to you, I am the one who was on MTV back in the day playing these songs as videos.
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0: 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That was really nice. 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

0: throughout the day, you'll hear a keyword you enter on our website for your shot at that grand pro tip. 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All right, then, here's Orchestra Maneuvers in the Dark. Miss you, ready?
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0: 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Jeffro on the radio and Jackie on her way to yoga. 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

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It's Jeffrey T. in the afternoon. Anytime you hear us play a song, but for some reason you can't remember the title or artist, that's okay. Happens to all of us. That is why we have the info right there online. 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

0: 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Jeffrey T. back with a request for Steely Dan up next. You might want to go ahead and set a reminder on your phone to listen Monday morning at 9. 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That's a grand in your hand for fuel in your ride every hour on the hour through 5. I really want to find a word that rhymes with either gas or fuel. If only we rode mules, that could work. But then mules don't drink fuel. Or at least they shouldn't.
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Baton Rouge's 60s and 70s hits. You realize the Happy Together Tour is still a thing. There are like 8 artists on the lineup. However, none of them are the Turtles. Imagine.

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Do you think Toto is named after the dog in The Wizard of Oz or the Japanese toilet company? Did you know that is actually older than the movie? Little past four in America.

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Jeffrey T. with a shout out to Prairieville and Walker. Thanks for turning us on and turning this up. Baton Rouge's 60s and 70s hits.

0: Downtown Radio, 97.7. This is Jeffrey T. I know I've made fun of those self-driving Waymo cars quite a few times on the show. And hey, they deserved it. So much weird stuff happens. But for once, I've got to give the company some credit. Two 15-year-olds in San Mateo, California, got into a Waymo last Monday and caused all sorts of trouble, as teenagers often do. They were hanging out the windows, they were shooting water guns, and drinking alcohol. Say what you will about those first two things, but the third one, absolutely a no-go, which is why all of a sudden the car pulls into a parking lot and waits for the cops. See, Waymo employees have been watching through the interior cameras of the car, saw everything that was happening, and alerted the authorities. Well, those kids got the scare of a lifetime when five officers showed up with a dog and surrounded the car. Now, according to the company, the doors and windows were never locked. They could have gotten out at any time. I understand the legalities of trapping someone, but you know, I got to be honest. If it had been up to me, I would have locked that sucker down immediately. They were breaking the law.
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Get ready for our $1,000 Great Gas Giveaway. 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Is it wrong that I love the smell of gas? Every time I'm at the pump, I breathe it in. It explains a lot, doesn't it?

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It features over 100 rare and iconic items from his archive.

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0: Downtown Radio 97.7, playing Baton Rouge's 60s and 70s hits. Just because it's after 5 doesn't mean everyone's done for the day, though that would be nice, wouldn't it? Maddie, call 833-723-4658 or 833-RADIO-JT. 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
1: I did. I do every day.
0: What is that ringing I'm hearing in the background?
1: That's my phone. I work the switchboard.
0: Quickly, tell me where you're listening, then I'll let you answer the phone.
1: Holy Cross Hospital.
0: Oh my God, there are sick people on the line. I'm hanging up now. Goodbye, Maddie.
1: Bye.
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I'm Jeffrey T. You heard they got us on at Watson and Gonzalez this afternoon. 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

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Jeffrey T on National French Fry Day. One of my favorite places to go is Red Robin because they have bottomless fries. And I can assure you, they lose money every time I show up.

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0: Okay, bye now.
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0: Well, you'd think she would have had something to say, but now it's too late. I already hung up. Oh, well, call back if you think of it, Danielle.
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Don't forget, Monday morning, you can win our $1,000 Great Gas giveaway, which should take care of that for a matter of months. Unless, of course, you drive a lot. And then hopefully weeks. Definitely more than one trip to the pump. Listen for that first keyword at 9.

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1: My name's Jeffrey T. Hey, how often do you experience those little unexpected joys that help get you through a bad day? New study shows the average person experiences at least three each week. The most common are finding a parking spot without having to drive around in circles, realizing it's a day later than you thought, which means you're that much closer to the weekend, and finding money in clothing you haven't worn in a long time. Other unexpected moments of joy include getting home just before it starts to rain, receiving an on-time delivery. Wow, what's that like? A study also found we experience joy simply by checking everything off of our to-do list, or finding a TV show with a bunch of episodes to binge, getting our unread message count down to zero, which I do every day, but I know some with numbers in the 4 to 5 digit range. I guess they'll have to settle for some of those other joys.
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Jeffro off the radio. I think Michelle Fay is next with your 70s at 7. Though, I'm not certain. I said she'd be here last night. And then who shows up at the door? It was Jeff Davis. Yeah, not Michelle. I guess we'll know soon enough. Have a great weekend. We'll do this again Monday. Unless, of course, you know something I don't.

97.7. Jeffrey T. with Baton Rouge's greatest hits of the 60s and 70s. And a new way for you to wake up each weekday. It's David and Meredith in the morning. They've got Hurry Up headlines at 7:10 and 8:10. Have some fun with us here on Downtown Radio 97.7.